It's not time to make a change. Just relax, take it easy. You're still young, that's your fault.

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You're almost there, but don't panic. There's still more music to come before you're completely engulfed in the blissful embrace of that little light you see in the distance. Soon you'll be healed, forgiven, and refreshed, free from all trauma, pain, guilt, and shame. You may even forget your own name. But before you dwell in that house forever, here's 30 minutes of easy listening to some slow tracks on 103.5 Dawn FM.

0: Hugo, there's something I want you to have.
1: 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But wait a minute, isn't this?
0: Yeah, yes it is.
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0: Well, baby, I went down and got it.

0: Well, I got married in 1963, and I went to live in, well, that is, my wife and I, she came with me. We went to live in a part of Dublin known as Upper Baggot Street. And there were a lot of queer hawks living there at the time. And some of them...
1: De beste muziek van toen en nu. Toen en nu. Toen en nu. Nu. De beste muziek van toen en nu. 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

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Next, Jackie Theon with Extant mix of Fluxon, followed by Peak Bloom with Extant mix of Atmosphere of Love by Emery, Vivo and UFO. 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

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Thank you for listening, take care, have a great week, and remember to check and follow me on Smeer channels.